0: going to dance. We're going to dance. We're going to dance.
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The radio was blasting and someone's knocking at the door. 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